Then I hear my daughter ask, Papa, tell me why do we die? Ooh. 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She asked, do mountains crumble? I say yes, babe, just like you and I. She say yeah, but do the blue in her eyes vanish just like the bluest sky? When the night comes, strip off you a light. Damn, that's deep. I held it tight. I say yes, babe. We decompose, defeat the

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0: 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And I'm sorry I was young. But he's always wanted to be a father to you. So I fucked up. 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And I'm sorry for that. He's a good guy. So don't hold that against him, because it was my fault. Just, you know, forgive me.
1: 94.4. 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
1: 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We don't talk, but she know I still love her. Road boy, go stat for your mother. She needs a one and you can't even spot her. That boy gonna die with no honor, bro. I just made five, then I pop my collar. She got brains like a full-time scholar. 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I just thought I heard a prick say something. You're gonna make me have to draw my son. Fuck that, bro, I'm pushing peace. They don't wanna meet my cousin. That apple ain't far from the tree, my cousin. I make a boy go bleed about something. I told God I ain't tryna live like this, but they really wanna see the boy live like this. I cleaned up, no kitchen sink, make some sit just to witness this. I showed shit, no witnesses. Well, you know that the rap like cling. It's a different kind of trap I'm in, but
2: different kind of trap I'm in.
1: And you know we got plus like shivs, no chains, bro. Man, I got Cuban links. I seen rainbows and I seen gleamy things.